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You'll come and find the place where I am lying, and kneel and say an Ave there for me.

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Yeah, we'll meet again. I don't know where, and I don't know when, but I do know that we'll meet again some sunny day. So honey, keep on smiling through, just like you always do, till the blue skies drive the dark clouds far away.

I'm all alone. Come back, darling, 'cause I hardly could love. Come back, 'cause I wanna love you, girl.